0: From the Prince of Bel-Air.
1: I noticed you noticing me. So I just want to put you on notice that I noticed you too. And to let you know that, you know, I might consider letting you be with me.
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2: 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If you want a shot at being with me, maybe you should try talking to me like a human being, okay?

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When you're chewing on life's gristle, that grumble, give a whistle.

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Ain't that great? That ain't the best part, baby. Just wait.

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It don't ring. I ain't kidding. Plays America the Beautiful and Tyler River. 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Here, take a sip. Maybe a little heavy on the fruit. 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You may kiss the cook. Let me show you, honey. It's easy.

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Ain't so much of anything these days, even the air.

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So this is one of them. It's called Mama Loy. Put your hands together.

That's an old Sonny Boy Williamson song called Don't Stop Me Talking. This is a rock and roll song. You're going to know it when we play it. 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
1: 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Hope you don't mind, because we can.
0: Hit it! Two.

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This is a rock and roll song. You're gonna know it when we play it. 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
0: About 5 minutes, folks.

0: Welcome to the captain and me. We'd like to take some time right now to introduce to you the people up here playing tonight. Without that, we're not doing it. Without you guys out there, we're not doing it. Right here on guitar and vocals, Pat Simmons. On guitar, vocals, pedal steel, violin, Mr. John McPhee. Back here on the keyboards, the maestro, Mr. Bill Payne. I'd also like to introduce the horn section we're using tonight, very special for us. On treble, we have Michael Linhart. On baritone sax, we have Roger Rosenberg. And one of the regulars on alto and tenor sax, Mark Russo.
1: Say hello to John Cowan on the bass guitar. All the way from Columbia, Tennessee this evening. From Nashville, Tennessee, Ed Toth on the drums. Mr. Mark Quinones on percussion, hand drums, all kinds of stuff. He's singing too, which is, congratulations. I guess that's it. My good friend, Tommy Johnston on guitar, vocals, your master of ceremonies.
0: See if you know this.

Thank you very much. This is a song about the blues. This is the blues. This is called Dark-Eyed Cajun Woman.

We got one last song we want to play for you. We played it for you at the front end of this whole thing. And we decided last night, talking about it, that we ought to play it again with a horn section.